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1: 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Teddy rose to fame as the lead singer of Harold Melvin and the Blue Notes. In 1977, he released his first solo album, which topped the R&B charts. 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This Black Music Month moment has been brought to you by the PA Lottery, which has been benefiting older Pennsylvanians since 1972. 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

0: 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Registration begins at 8. The 5K and 2-mile walk starts at 9:15 around PNC Park and along the Three Rivers Heritage Trail. Participants are invited to a tailgate party afterwards. 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
1: What do the words itching ears bring to your mind? It makes me think of a pet like a dog, which likes its ears scratched or tickled. In 2 Timothy 4 verse 3, God warns us against having such itching ears. For the time will come when they will not endure sound doctrine, but after their own lusts shall they heap to themselves teachers having itching ears. We live in such days. Many flock to churches to have their ears tickled with nice stories and jokes, popular music and entertaining speakers, and church leaders cater to the crowds. But God commands in 2 Timothy 4 verse 2, preach the word, be instant in season, out of season, reprove, rebuke, exhort with all long-suffering and doctrine. This is Pastor John Mattani of Pittsburgh Protestant Reformed Church. 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For more information, check us out at our website, prcpittsburgh.org. Preaching the kingdom of God and teaching those things that concern our Lord Jesus Christ.
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0: Join Q92.9 at the 38th Annual Pittsburgh Family Run Walk for Epilepsy this morning. 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

92.9. I'm Monica. Thanks for hanging with us on a Saturday. Juneteenth weekend stacked with events like that block party happening at Mount Oliver's later tonight around 6 or the Grand Jubilee Parade in downtown Pittsburgh. 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

92.9, I'm Monica. The Grand Jubilee Parade's kicking off at 11 a.m. in downtown Pittsburgh. It's going to run through Center, 5th, and Liberty Avenue. It's going to be a whole bunch of fun, but yep, expect delays and detours.

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1: Hey, it's Zach Szabo. 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
2: Today we have Chimichanga. She's a 2 to 3 year old mixed medium sized breed, about 50 pounds, super sweet.
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2: 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Very sweet. She can live with humans of all ages and potentially another dog or two. 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Loves to just be in people's laps and getting lots of attention and affection.
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2: 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It's better to have your dogs meet on what we consider neutral territory versus you taking a strange new dog home to your current dog. So yes, we ask you to bring your dog in and the staff will help you do a nice quick introduction.
1: For more information, go to thinkingoutsidethecage.org.
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0: do. Q92.9, Father's Day weekend. I'm Monica. A new survey revealed 60% of kids say their mom is a more careful driver than their dad. So, Libby, who's better driving, mom or dad?
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1: Are you tired of junk food? Most of us enjoy cheesy pizza, fried chicken, a greasy burger, and a sweet donut, sometimes. However, we all know that eating that kind of food every day is unhealthy. What is your soul eating on Sundays? Do you get spiritual food that is nourishing to the soul? Or do you eat junk food, or no spiritual food at all? 1 Peter 2 verse 2 tells us that we must seek after the milk of the word, and Hebrews 5 verse 14 exhorts us to chew on strong meat. The true Jesus Christ calls himself the bread of life. Too many Christians today are not eating the solid spiritual food of sound doctrine. Worse, some are eating poisonous false doctrine. This is Pastor John Matani of Pittsburgh Protestant Reformed Church. 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For more information, visit our website at prcpittsburgh.org, preaching the kingdom of God and teaching those things that concern our Lord Jesus Christ.
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1: Hey, it's Zach Szabo. Time for this week's Animal Friends Pet of the Week. 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
2: Today we have Chimichanga. She's a 2 to 3 year old mixed medium sized breed, about 50 pounds, super sweet.
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2: 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It's better to have your dogs meet on what we consider neutral territory versus you taking a strange new dog home to your current dog. So yes, we ask you to bring your dog in and the staff will help you do a nice quick introduction.
1: For more information, go to thinkingoutsidethecage.org.
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